0: die besten aktuellen Hits.
1: Hitradio N1.
2: Let's get the party started. See you at the bar, you was hardly talking. That's when I knew that your heart was scarring. Friends to lovers need a part to star in. Like, wait, babe.

0: Radio N1.
1: I told her everything, kept no secrets. She saw my strengths, told her my weakness. We were invisible.